The glory of God echoes in Taya on Joy Worship. Rob here, coming up in a couple of minutes, we're going to pray together. You got any needs that we can pray for? Shoot us an email, joyworship@thejoyfm.com. You can also text us, 800-456-8910. Here's Elevation, Graves into Gardens.

Smith on Joy Worship. Just want to share this with you tonight. Having a heart of gratitude, praising God for his goodness, righteousness, compassion, promises, provision, protection. Psalm 145 is just one of those many psalms that urges us to continually praise him. Even during the highest of highs and the valleys that we sometimes walk through. Every day I will praise you, Psalm 145, verse 2. No matter how you do that, whether you read scripture, you recite scripture, you sing worship songs that you hear on Joy Worship or simple hymns, or even the Psalms, all of it praises God. It's because you and I have gratitude for what he has done and what he promises to do. And Father, we just praise you for that. We thank you for your provision. We thank you for your love. We thank you for the new life that you've given us through Jesus. Father, I want to pray for some requests that have come in tonight for someone that is just simply asking for prayer for their family, someone that is in need of guidance for with regards to medical care and just things in general. Someone that is in need of a financial breakthrough and for provision, for employment. Father, we pray for this special person. They are a mother of two special needs children. So, Father, we pray that you bless them abundantly. Father, we are praying for a person's sister and brother that they be healed of cancer and that they are restored, Father. Father, we also pray for someone that is looking right now in the middle of breast cancer treatment. We pray for recovery in that particular situation and for all of those that are dealing with a medical hardship right now. Father, again, we just thank you for your goodness and your love that you shower us with each and every day, the grace that you give us. When we make those mistakes and that promise of life eternal with you, all because of Jesus and what he has done for us. It's in his name that we pray. Amen.

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Bill Wickham and Crowder, it really is Amazing Grace. You're listening to Joy Worship. Silence from Jay Walker's Worship coming up after we worship with Chris Tomlin, Jesus Messiah.

Just Jesus, David Leonard on Joy Worship. Philippians 1, verses 9 and 10. And this I pray, that your love may abound still more and more in full knowledge and all discernment, so that you may approve the things that are excellent in order to be sincere and without fault until the day of Christ. That should be our prayer for a growing, overflowing love, just guided by God's word.

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Yet not I, but through Christ in me, at City of Light. Rob with you on Joy Worship. 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

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Love this from Torrin Wells. We spend so much time asking God to change our circumstances, but often He wants to use our circumstances to change us. Walking with God means trusting His process, even when it feels like a detour.

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1: Dr. Gary Chapman with a Love Language Minute.
0: I grew up in a generation where preachers and teachers were highly respected, but very different in delivery. The preacher was forceful, very passionate and dogmatic. The teacher was more conversational in tone, never overtly passionate, and allowed for questions. Raise your voice with your teenager, and he will turn elsewhere for advice. Learn the art of asking questions. 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Affirm their ideas before sharing yours. That's an interesting way of looking at it. Let me share my perception. With teenagers, conversations are more effective than sermons.
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2: 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He is everything that you need. Joy Worship.

Chris McLarty and Hallelujah for the Cross. Joy Worship, Lord is with me. Red Rocks Worship coming up in a couple of minutes. Right now, we'll praise the name. Here's Hillsong.

0: Hallelujah.
1: Seven Hills Hallelujah. Worship, still decaying. Joy Worship, is everything you're worried about actually yours to carry? Psalm 63, verse 7 reminds us of this. Because you are my help, I sing in the shadow of your wings. Sometimes, you know, we're asking God to help us carry something when he's actually saying to us, give it to me. So ask yourself right now, is there something I can actually do about this today? If so, then go ahead and do it. If not, just pray about it and put it back in God's hands. You can care deeply about something without carrying it all by yourself.

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0: Hey, I'm Season, and I'm a joy bringer. Grief is real. I have a friend who suddenly and tragically lost her husband and was left with 5 kids. Of course, her journey has been difficult, and it's been a privilege to walk with her and her family. But grief hasn't stopped her from experiencing joy. In fact, the Lord has graced her with the title, the best widow ever, and given her a mission to help others. For me, she embodies the verse in Matthew 5, verse 4. Joyful are those who mourn, for they will be comforted. Now, you may not recognize that verse with the word joyful. It's most often translated as blessed, but it can just as accurately be translated joyful. Yes, joyful are those who mourn. God has joy for us, even in mourning, because he draws near to the brokenhearted, and we find comfort in the consistent love, power, grace, and mercy of Jesus. If you're grieving, receive the joy of God's comfort today. I'm Season, and I'm a joy bringer.
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0: Does your daughter struggle to obey authority? Hi, I'm Dana Gresh, founder of True Girl. In a focus group, 76% of moms said their tween daughters struggle to obey authority, while 97% of those daughters admitted they struggle to obey. Virtually all of our girls are struggling to prize an attitude of respect in our here's a blue ribbon for showing up culture. Don't get me wrong, I think being a strong girl is awesome. If your daughter follows the Lord, she's a princess, an adopted daughter of the creator of the universe, and that's about as strong as it gets. But she needs to remember, as a daughter of the king, she's not the one on the throne. That's where the king sits, not the princess. Pray your daughter willingly submits to the father and to the authority he's placed in her life. For more tips on how to raise your kids, go to danagresh.com.
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0: I've been talking with some parents of a senior in high school whose daughter probably isn't going to go to college. Why? Well, the grades just aren't there. Unfortunately, these two individuals were embarrassed and ashamed, and they said as much in front of her. Can you believe it? You say, I'd never do that. Well, have we ever told an embarrassing story about our teen? Have we ever been condescending or disrespectful? You know, we get upset when they do that to us. We may as well hit them in the stomach. And if we don't get a reaction from our kids when we do it, we've probably been doing it too long. Well, change. Ephesians says, don't exasperate our kids, even our nearly adult kids.
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0: Men, most of us hate to talk about emotions. In fact, many of us try to push our emotional hurts so deep that we can't remember where they are. The problem is that these wounds and the lies associated with them can explode when the wound is touched. This trigger mechanism causes us to lash out at the people we love, and our woundedness tends to get passed on to our children. We need God's help to break this generational cycle. Being a man who meditates on the Word and prays will see God over time exchange the lie from the wound with His truth. And that's when real healing begins.
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0: I'm Lena Ebujamra, and this is today's Single Christian. Someone recently asked me what my goals were in this season of my life. I immediately thought about some of the things I'm trying to accomplish. I thought about numbers and impact and growth. Then I paused to consider. In Psalm 27, verse 4, David said, "One thing I ask from the Lord, this only do I seek, that I may dwell in the house of the Lord all the days of my life, to gaze on the beauty of the Lord and to seek Him in His temple." 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

0: This is Carter Conlon. My father left university to fight a war he didn't start. He was only 19 years old and unafraid to give up his own dreams so that others might live free. He survived being shot down twice, while so many never returned. That sacrifice gave me a future I didn't earn, and it points to something greater, the heart of God the Father. He gave his son so that you and I could have life, and he knew the cost. When we understand that kind of love, we stop living for ourselves. I believe that the truest expression of Christianity is found in laying down our lives for the sake of somebody else, for someone who's lost, wounded, hopeless, or maybe has nobody to help them. Ask God a simple thing today. Who is he calling you to fight for now? Ask him about it, because my brother, my sister, the battle is raging, and for you and I, it's now time to pray.
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1: Whether you're experiencing a significant transition in your life or just a daily hassle, your thoughts will influence what becomes stressful to you. Therefore, it's critical that the first signs of stress be met with God's truth. Think about the words found in Philippians 4:8. We're told how we can have His peace. Whatever is true, whatever is noble, whatever is right, whatever is pure, whatever is lovely, whatever is admirable, if anything is excellent or praiseworthy, think about such things. Now the next verse ends with these words, "And the God of peace will be with you."
0: This Hope Minute was brought to you by Hope for the Heart. 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

0: Hi, I'm Barry McGuire. Remind you that how often you share your faith is the barometer for your faith. I was interviewing Nick Wojcik on my podcast, and we were both laughing when I turned to the camera and said, okay, Nick has no arms and no legs, and he's full of joy. What's your excuse? What is it that's robbing you of your joy? There's a huge difference between happiness and joy. Happiness is circumstantial. You're often happy and unhappy at different times every day, depending on the latest thing that happened to you. It was a great meal. You lost the sale. Your team just won, or you just got a bad diagnosis. But joy, that's an entirely different animal because it's eternal and has nothing to do with your current situation. John 15:11 provides one of the greatest promises in the entire Bible. When you bear fruit, when you bear new Christians, his joy will remain with you and your joy will remain full. I mean, there's nothing that compares with living for God's purpose to seek and save the lost. That's real joy. If you need help sharing your faith, go to igniteamerica.com.
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Ladies and gentlemen, it is October. Great to be with you this morning. I am JR. Finally feels like fall. We appreciate you listening to Joy Worship today.

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2: 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Joy Worship.

That is Bethel on Joy Worship. I am JR. It is October, and this morning we exalt the one worthy of praise today. No matter where you are, no matter how you're feeling today, the maker of galaxies is worthy of our worship today, and we praise him.

The Belonging Company right there on Joy Worship. I want to say thank you for all the support last week during our share-a-thon. You make the prayer line possible. 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And we cannot thank you enough. We are going to spend some time in God's Word together coming up just about 15 minutes.

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Elevation Worship on Joy Worship. I want to read just this one line in Titus 3 in the New Testament. It's talking about you and I once were pleasers of the flesh. We just did whatever we wanted to do. We were like everybody else. But then there's this big but right here in Titus 3 that says, but when the kindness and the love of God, our Savior, appeared, He saved us. It's one of the most important sentences in Scripture because it takes everything you feel, everything you've heard about God, all of your, you know, baggage, you come up to that decision. God, do I believe in you? Jesus, are you the way of salvation? It takes all of those questions and you stare right at this line that says, when the kindness and love of God, our Savior, appeared. The reason this is so impactful to me is because I grew up very religious. You know, if you sin and don't have time to repent before you die, like if you sin on your deathbed, a curse word comes out of your mouth and you don't have time to repent, you're out. You're out of God's club. That very rigid in or out based on your performance. And so a line like this is very striking to me because it doesn't have to do with my performance. It has to do with the kindness and the love of God. He saved us through the washing of rebirth and renewal by the Holy Spirit. God, thank you that we don't have to have you all figured out today. I don't need to know the ins and outs of how you have always been and where you are right now in the class. I don't have to figure all this out. What I need to know right now is that you are kind and you have a love for me that is unfailing, and it is not based on my performance today. It's just based on the fact that you are love at your core, and we get to be adopted by you, Abba Father, the Father that is pure and perfect and kind. God, would you come and bring us wisdom in our inner beings today so that you would unpackage these truths to our souls today and let it change us forever. Thank you for strength when we are facing difficult things today. I thank you, God, that you don't leave us and you are nearer than we realize today. God be praised, we pray in Jesus' name.

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0: College debt is unbelievable. You realize that the average college graduate is starting their career with more than $37,000 worth of debt? And upon graduation, a lot of them won't even be able to pay off that debt because of low-paying jobs. While education is a great thing, and I totally endorse it, it's not for everybody. Some young people can fix things, build things, or make things look better. So trade school is better for them. Or maybe they love caring for people and they can receive training in adult care. Don't be discouraged if Harvard or even the local college isn't in the cards for our son or daughter. Encourage them in their gifts. Pray. God has a plan, and with a little help, they'll figure it out.
1: We want to hear from you. You can respond to this program at parentminute.org.
2: 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He is everything that you need. Joy Worship.

Poets and Prophets on Joy Worship. If you have not found us on Instagram or Facebook yet, we'd love it if you did. Just search Joy Worship. We'll update you on concerts, and we share a lot of scripture on there as well. Chris Tomlin right here.

out of Southeastern University, SCU Worship on Joy Worship. Welcome to October. I am JR. It's great to be with you. Boston's going to read some scripture to us coming up just about 15 minutes.

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0: Kerry Jobe, Cody Carnes, they're married. 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
1: Hey, this is Boston, today's scriptures. Psalms 116, 1, verse 7. I love the Lord, for he heard my voice. Return to your rest. My soul for the Lord has been good to you. Psalms 116, 1, verse 7. Back to you, Dad.

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1: Lonnie Berger, author of Every Man a Warrior.
0: Some Christians are uncomfortable with people suffering. They convey that if you are suffering, something is wrong in your walk with God. Actually, this is unbiblical and the opposite is true. In John 15, Jesus explains how we are like vines and our Heavenly Father is the vine dresser. He prunes us, cutting off parts that don't bear fruit so that we can be more fruitful for Him and His eternal purposes. No one likes to go through pruning the hard times, but suffering causes us to be more reliant on God. So rejoice in your suffering, because God is using it to draw you closer to Him.
1: If you'd like to learn more, go to everymanawarrior.com.
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Echoes and Taya on Joy Worship. I had a, I've been dealing with a bit of scripture I've known for decades. When I say dealing with it, it's like I think it's okay to, well, it's a healthy pursuit to try to fully understand parts of God's word. Because you can know it with your head, but really what you're trying to do is squish it down into your inner being. And I've always been just very curious about how the psalmist in one sentence is just crying out to God saying, why have you abandoned me? Why am I downcast? Why is my soul disturbed within me? Like really airing it out. But then in the same paragraph to say, put your hope in God. I will yet praise you, my Savior and my God. How are those two sentences so close distance-wise? Like, it didn't even take some time to continue being downcast. In the same paragraph, you're giving yourself the anecdote. And so I've been wrestling with these thoughts. And in a sermon this past weekend from Louis Giglio, he was talking a lot about this stuff where he was saying, it is your job to put your hope in God. It's not waiting around for God to give you hope. Just like in that paragraph, you're almost forcibly hoping in God before you feel like hoping in God, if that makes sense. Sometimes hope can be, oh, I'm in a good mood. Now I'm hoping in you. Now, sometimes you're going to be in the lowest pit you've ever been in your life, like the psalmist seems to be. That seems like a very low place. I mean, he's saying, my tears are my food. I am so downcast. Sometimes you got to force the hope out of your mouth. And the reason you can do it is because God is who He is. Yeah, your circumstances haven't played out like you've asked God for yet, but He hasn't changed. He is still good. He is still trustworthy. And so from my lowest place, I can force out of my mouth, I put my hope in you. Which means I'm going to soar on wings like eagles. Even when I feel like I'm in the deepest pits of my life, I can still soar because where I am is not determined on where I am physically. Where I am is who's got me. And when God's got us, we get to soar on wings with the eagles above our circumstances. A lot of this can be easier said than done, but it's just, I'm in a place right now where I'm forcing the hope out of my mouth. Choosing to hope in Him today. If you need prayer, don't forget our prayer line. It's 877-800-PRAY.

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Leader, Valley of Worship. I love that sentence because sometimes you have to worship from the valley experiences where all is not going well and the worship has to be forced out of you until it's not so forced out of you that it comes naturally. That's all the time I've got with you today. I'm going to head over to the Joy FM studio. Have a great rest of your first day of October. 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

Thanks so much for spending some time with Joy Worship today. Hey, welcome to October. Are there any fun things happening this month? Maybe it's birthday month. Maybe it's wedding month. If it's a month you've been waiting for, it's finally here. Here's House Fires. It's Good, Good Father on Joy Worship.

And when we give our lives over to Jesus, there's something incredible that happens. It's called the Great Transfer. Our sin, our shame is transferred to the feet of Jesus, and his righteousness is transferred to us. Not because we're good, not because we figured it out, but out of his incredible mercy. This is Noah Paul Harrison on Joy Worship.

0: This is Carter Conlon. When the angel came to Mary with a promise beyond human understanding, she asked, "How can this be?" She didn't have status or experience, yet God had chosen her to carry his son. The Holy Spirit would come upon her, and the power of God would overshadow her. What was impossible for man was completely possible with God. Mary didn't argue or shrink back. She simply said, "Be it done to me according to your word." You see, this is where miracles of new life begin. When you and I stop resisting what God is speaking and start agreeing with it, something new within us is born. He wants to do through you what only He can do, something that carries His life, His presence, and His glory. I'm going to encourage you today to believe God, even when it seems impossible. It's time now to pray.
1: The Alpha and Omega, the God and Savior, He is everything that you need. Joy Worship.

So where have you seen examples of that happening lately where you recognize the goodness of God? I'm Amanda on Joy Worship. Thanks so much for the time you're spending with us today. And I know there are a lot of things that make us anxious, but let's remember the one who holds all of it in his hands.

From doctor's appointments and picking up the kids to just keeping the house functioning, he is with you. This is Joy Worship.

It is not always the easy way to travel, certainly not the popular way, but it is the way that leads to life. Hey, I'm Amanda on Joy Worship. We're so glad you've made us a part of your day. It's good for us to take a few moments and be reminded that God is working all things out, sometimes in ways we don't expect, and often in timing that is different than what we would prefer. But He has a plan, and He is seeing it through. Here's Phil Wickham on Joy Worship.

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anybody else get those chills down the spine in the best way when we hear that one? That was Cece Winans, Holy Forever on Joy Worship. I'm Amanda, and I love the first line of this song. There was no way until you made one. For that reason, God, we're just grateful. Here's Chandler Moore.

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When was the last time you were part of a really great team? Hey, I'm Amanda on Joy Worship. 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Like, hey, you need a little help? I've got you. There's something really beautiful when we remember that we have other people on our side fighting for us. Now take that feeling and amplify it as much as you can, and remember that you have a God who's fighting for you as well. Here's Hillsong Worship on Joy Worship.

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2: 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Joy Worship.

Some of us are going through challenges that other people can clearly see, but a lot of us, those challenges are raging inside of us. Hey, I'm Amanda on Joy Worship. What does it look like even on this Thursday morning to say, God, I need your peace? Here's Phil Wickham. This is Living Hope on Joy Worship.

Wherever you find yourself, on your way to work, a morning walk, or just living life, He is with you. This is Joy Worship.

love the imagery in that song. All creation coming together, singing how good it is. Hey, I'm Amanda on Joy Worship. And Chris Tomlin just celebrated a pretty significant milestone, 8 billion streams of his songs. That's one for every person on the planet. He said, I was just a guy with a guitar who wanted to be a part of the songs that the church was singing. And yeah, I think he's accomplished his goal. Here's Hillsong Chapel, It Is Well With My Soul on Joy Worship.

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Red Rocks Worship, the Lord is with me on Joy Worship. I'm Amanda. He's with you when you're cutting the crusts off of peanut butter sandwiches. He's with you when you're walking into that important sales presentation. He's with you as you're headed to that doctor's appointment and unsure of the outcome. He is with us. He is for us. All

Elevation Worship that is called Worthy on Joy Worship. I'm Amanda, and I had a conversation with a listener named Amy yesterday, and she was talking about joy. And she says, the thing I try to do is simply find joy where joy can be found. Yeah, sometimes it's big and bright and right in front of our face, but other times we have to look for it a little bit more carefully, but we'll find it where it can be found. Here's House Fires. This is called Joy on Joy Worship.

0: This is Today's Single Christian, and I'm Lena Ebuchammer. Have you ever had a season in your life where you couldn't see God at work clearly enough? Did it make you wonder whether he was really doing anything at all? I just finished teaching through the book of Esther, and in the entire book, God's name is not mentioned once. Not once is there reference to God, yet the entire book so clearly points to his very presence. 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God was at work defeating the enemy. God was at work protecting the queen. If you're going through a season where God's presence is not clear, don't doubt it for a moment. He's at work even when you can't see it clearly. He's faithful to the end. He sees you even when you can't see him clearly. 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
1: The true and faithful scribe, the stranger in the fire. He is everything that you need. Joy Worship.

That is the prayer of our desperate hearts, because we live in a planet that is full of brokenness. Come, Jesus, come. Hey, I'm Amanda on Joy Worship. We want Jesus to return to take away the sickness and the sadness and the disappointment and the grief and the heartache and the struggle. And he will. He keeps his promises. And for that, we are so grateful. Here's Jen Johnson. Thank you, Lord.

Thrive Worship that is called A Thousand More on Joy Worship. Hey there, I'm Amanda. And if you kind of were doing the worship music thing in the late 90s, early 2000s, there's a project I would love for you to check out. It's called House of Worship. They've taken some of those songs and re-recorded them with the original artists and some newer artists too. This one features Michael W. Smith and Chris Brown on Joy Worship.

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Pat Barrett. That is called Break Open on Joy Worship. Hey, I'm Amanda. How's your day going so far this morning? I got up early, made the kids their lunches for school, walked out of the room for just a moment, and my dog had decided now would be a good time to get on the counter and eat the freshly baked chocolate chip cookies. Yeah, so we've had a day. She liked it in the moment, but now kind of regretting it just a little bit. Yeah, we're all going through our stuff. We're going to make it. Here's Charity Gale on Joy Worship.

0: day when Jesus breathed his last, he said, "It is finished." And he meant the sin, the shame, the power of death no longer had a hold on us anymore. Hey, I'm Amanda on Joy Worship. And maybe for the next few minutes, we can just sit and breathe in that truth with Phil Wickham. This is Everyday Hallelujah.
1: I can see you in the morning.

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1: All habits, compulsions, and addictions are highly resistant and difficult to change. 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This good guilt can produce the motivation that's been lacking in your journey to break free and stay free. The Bible says that we're changed by the renewing of our minds. Focus on the true source of power, which is Christ within you. Focus on being conformed to the character of Christ. His word can change your way of thinking.
0: This Hope Minute was brought to you by Hope for the Heart. 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
2: 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He is everything that you need. Joy Worship.

You from Chris Tomlin. That's called Doesn't He on Joy Worship. Hey, I'm Amanda. Thank you for making us a part of your day today. You know, there's a lot of stuff that's going on in your world. In all of it, in everything that I do, may Christ be magnified. Here's Cody Carnes on Joy.

remember the outcome, the end of the story, that Jesus made a way for us. We can say hallelujah in the hard things. Hey, I'm Amanda on Joy Worship, because there is still power in the blood. Here's Anna Golden.

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Hope that song was encouraging to you right now. I hope you get so much encouragement when you're listening to Joy Worship. Maybe this is the song you need. It's Elevation Rhythm, Thank God I'm Free.

Just a couple minutes for us to praise God together with Pat Barrett leading the way. That was Praise the Lord Forever. On Joy Worship, here we are together at the beginning of a brand new month. It's like getting a brand new journal. Nothing's written in October 2026 yet. I know whatever is coming for you, it's going to be good because of Jesus.

0: Hi, I'm Barry McGuire. Remind you that how often you share your faith is the barometer for your faith. According to recent studies, over 80% of Christians today are living in fear, which is astounding given that the words fear not are given to us 365 times in the Bible, with the entirety of the Bible exhorting us to trust God with our whole heart. In fact, without faith, it's impossible to please God. Fear, of course, is the opposite of faith, and without faith, it's impossible to share your faith. If you wonder why most Christians no longer share their faith, it's because Satan has sterilized them with fear, making it impossible for them to reproduce themselves. But I have good news. If you're in that spiral, there's an easy fix. In Romans 8:28, God promises to make everything in your life work for good when you love Him and live your life for His purpose, to seek and save the lost, to move everyone every day closer to Jesus. That's the end of fear and worry and the beginning of wholehearted faith. If you need help sharing your faith, go to IgniteAmerica.com.
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Okay, this is just the truth. This is reality. Where I get my hair cut, where I like to go drink my coffee, and the grocery store I go to, it's because a friend recommended each one of those. Different friend, you got to go here. You got to try this. We listen to our friends. So if you're really loving this place called Joy Worship, would you please tell a friend?

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You have found your way to Joy Worship. You just heard poets and prophets sing Make Room. And if you're still listening over the next few minutes, you're going to hear from Gateway Worship, Phil Wickham, Seven Hills Worship, Torrin Wells is on the way, all kinds of wonderful opportunities to bump into Jesus while the songs play on Joy Worship. This one is from Jesus Culture.

This is Joy Worship. My name's Lisa. Let's pray together. Over the month of October, it's like a white sheet of paper. What's going to be written on it? Only God knows, right? So Heavenly Father, we come to you in the name of Jesus, and we just thank you for October 2026. I know that someone listening maybe has something heavy they're carrying. They've been waiting for something that's not going to be easy. We pray for you to be their strength, their joy, their hope. We trust you in October 26.

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1: Young people are drifting. Only 4% of millennials and 4% of Generation Z have a biblical worldview. And the news for Generation Alpha is even worse. Only 2% of parents of preteens have a biblical worldview. Jonathan Morrow of the Impact 360 Institute wrote, "Given the prevalence of social media and screens in our society, we are seeing an acceleration of ideas, beliefs, and practices that are out of step with what God has revealed in the Bible. Atheism is on the rise in Gen Z. It has been said that our political problems will not be solved from the top down, but rather from the bottom up. In other words, local elections are more important than national ones. I believe the same to be true of solving our lack of biblical hunger. We can't wait for the church to motivate God's people to dive deeply into His Word. Individuals will have to take the matter of biblical study into their own hands." Notice the instruction in Deuteronomy chapter 6, verses 6 through 7. "And these words which I command you today shall be in your heart. You shall teach them diligently to your children, and shall talk of them when you sit in your house, when you walk by the way, when you lie down, and when you rise up."
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Baby.

This next song is so great. And hearing it live makes it so, so great. It's the family harmonies of We the Kingdom. And it's God So Loved Live. 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

When I was living in Denver, she led worship for a big women's conference. Christine Kane was there, and she, the lady who just sang, Taya, she led the worship, and I'd never seen anybody lead worship like her. It was like we weren't there, and she was with God. It really inspired me. It touches me. Every time I hear her voice, it just makes me want to be like her and just connect to God with all my heart. Taya, along with Cody Carnes on that song, One and Only. My name's Lisa. Let's connect to God with all our heart while we listen to Joy Worship and a song from Matt Boswell.

You're listening to Joy Worship, and that was We the Kingdom, singing SOS. My name is Lisa Williams. A good friend of mine just today told me the story of being so discouraged. He had heard he was going to get a job promotion, and the very next day, his boss was let go. And the new boss said, nope, you're not getting the promotion. As a matter of fact, I'm not even sure why we have you working here. And he was so discouraged. And he was thinking of putting a period on his life. And he turned on the radio and there was a song from Corey Asbury playing. And the song spoke to him so profoundly. Just so grateful that my friend is still here. I'm so grateful that we can play a Corey Asbury song for you right now to remind you that God has a plan.

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company for you. You may have heard the voice of Hope Darst woven into that song. That was How Awesome. I'm Lisa Williams. And as you go about your day, if you ever want to take us somewhere like out on a walk, you can use the Joy FM app. There are a couple of different radio stations that stream through the Joy FM app, including this place, Joy Worship. 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

From doctor's appointments and picking up the kids to just keeping the house functioning, he is with you. 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

Maybe one of these songs will get lodged in your brain and you'll have it right when you need it. Yep, like VeggieTales songs. I have a young friend named Kara, and we were talking about VeggieTales in front of her, and she said, "I don't know what you're talking about." I say she's a young friend. She's 33. I'm like, "You're 33 and you don't know about VeggieTales?" She said, "No, my mom and dad didn't give me VeggieTales." I'm like, you don't know Mr. Lunt and his cheeseburger song? You don't know about Larry Boy? You missed out. So she promised to go find them because those songs get lodged in your head. Well, songs get lodged in your head. It matters what you listen to because they can stay with you for decades. So I'm glad you're here because all the songs that we play, you want these lyrics playing on repeat in your heart and in your head.

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We got a chance to see her recently sing that in front of a big outdoor crowd. It was so lovely. It was the one song I wanted to hear the most, and I had to leave the concert briefly. It was at a fair, and I had to take my son. He wanted to go see the horses. And I was like, as long as we can get back for the goodness of God, and we made it, I was so grateful. There's something so special about that song. And then there's something special about Cece Winans singing it for you on Joy Worship. Hope that you have experiences with God as you listen. That's why we're here.

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Even though you walk through a valley that feels like a valley of the shadow of death, yeah, the Bible says in Psalm 23, you don't have to fear evil because you're not alone. God is with you. But when you walk through those valleys, don't they sometimes feel like they're going to go on forever? Having lived in Colorado for a long time, I can tell you that when you're in a valley, there's always a mountain on one side and a mountain on the other. Your valley's not going to go on forever. There are mountain views ahead for you, friend. It Is Well, the song from Patrick Mayberry, playing on Joy Worship for you today.

0: Whose side are you on? I mean, when it comes to family dynamics, are you for your kids or against them? Hi, I'm Mark Gregston with Parenting Today's Teens. So, Mom and Dad, you've established rules. You've agreed upon consequences and communicated the expectations to your kids. But what have you done recently to communicate that you're all on the same team? Sometimes it's good to give your child something you've withheld for a long time. It'll show her that you are for her, not against her. Surprise your child, and she might just surprise you with her response. We're all working toward the same goal, to end up with a well-rounded, independent young adult.
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As you get ready for October to unfold in front of you for the next 31 days, thanks for taking Joy Worship along. 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What a wonderful October that would be. I know maybe you listen to other music sources sometimes, but what if we just became your October music source? I wonder when you checked in, maybe in November, you could say, it was a good month. 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

couple of good friends right there, Brandon Lake and Phil Wickham, along with Elevation Worship. So, so good. On Joy Worship, I'm Lisa Williams. I was just thinking about you, wondering what kind of day you had, wondering if there could be one song that helped you realign your thoughts for the remainder of this October 1st so that you could be focused on what actually matters with this song from House of Worship.

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You got to experience another day of seeing God's beauty, experiencing His grace, His love. Even if it has been a crazy day, just give Him praise for that. Thank you for giving me one more day. Sons of Sunday on Joy Worship. Rob here with you. Here's Garment of Praise.

me. Great is your faithfulness to me, your promises. Thank you, God. That's Maverick City Music on Joy Worship. My name is Rob. I get this newsletter every few days called The Pour Over. It takes a look at today's news stories from a biblical angle. It doesn't put a political spin on it. It simply talks about the facts and what God may say about these particular situations. And they also do one for kids called the Decaf, where it looks at stories and how parents can speak into their kids as they hear these news stories, because they get bombarded with news just as much as we do. And this one today happened to talk about the Senate bill that was passed about the Protect College Sports Act, where it kind of really outlined what colleges and players can do and can receive and all of that stuff. How do we speak that into our kids when they're hearing about that, especially if they have those aspirations of getting into major sports, especially football and basketball? We just want to encourage our kids that no matter what they do, whether they are top athletes or they're like me where they sit on the bench and come off the bench every once in a while, you still want to do everything with all of your ability and glorify God. Even if your kid is not athletically inclined and instead they're more book knowledge, well, encourage them to really lift God up with doing the best that they can. And we look at Colossians 3:23, which talks about that. Whatever you do, do it from the heart as something done for the Lord and not for people.

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2: Our mediator, our faithful pastor, he is everything that you need. Joy Worship.

make the darkness tremble, Jesus. I love that. Mosaic MSC on Joy Worship came across this verse that so fits about what the light can do to evil. John 3:20-21. For everyone who does evil hates the light and does not come to the light, lest his deeds be exposed. But he who practices the truth comes to the light, so that his deeds may be manifested as having been done by God. Here's Phil Wickham. Really is Amazing Grace. Joy Worship.

How Amazing Is Your Love. I love that new one. That's Garrett and Kate. They're out of the Bethel movement, and they're a husband and wife team. Such a powerful song. 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

Praise You Anywhere, Brandon Lake. Joy Worship, you know, Psalm 63 doesn't say, when everything works out, I sing for joy. It says, in the shadow of your wings, I will sing for joy. There's a big difference there. You don't have to pretend that everything is okay to experience joy today. You could still laugh. You could still enjoy your family. Notice even something beautiful that God created. Thank Him for that good thing, even though everything else may seem to be hard right now.

0: It really feels good to experience love, and even better to know that you're loved when so many of the times we feel bad about ourselves and think, how could anyone love me now? Most people, including myself, tend to wrap love together with how it makes us feel. We let our feelings dictate how we and others decide what may or may not be true when it comes to being loved for who God created us to be. God loves us so much that he came as Jesus, walked the earth, and became part of his creation. He then paid a debt we could never pay by taking our sin to the cross. He didn't feel like it, but God's commitment of perfect love is what brought him to death on the cross and then resurrection so that we might live. I have to choose to believe that God loves me when someone hurts my feelings or I'm the one who has done the hurting. God created you, gave his life for you, and nothing you do or don't do will change how much he loves you every day. 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
1: The Lamb of God, the great I Am, he is everything that you need. Joy Worship.

Coming up on Joy Worship, I have got It Is So Sweet from Alexander Pappas, Elohim from Noah Paul Harrison, also Phil Wickham, This Is Our God on the way on Joy Worship, Pat Barrett, and Build My Life.

Joy Worship, Noah Paul Harrison, and Elohim. Hey, Rob here. Looking at the list for tomorrow, what new music is coming out? A new album from Kim Walker Smith called Known and Love. Vineyard Worship has some new music coming out as well. And Torrin Wells has got a live album that is dropping tomorrow. It's called Here Comes the Church. If you have not seen Torrin live, it is a worship experience. And I got to see him do this song, Breathe On It, live. It was powerful.

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